either be yes or no. It's either you stay or go. 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You got to commit yourself. It's either you will or maybe you won't fall in love with me. 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

0: 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Seriously, on L. Let's go to the intro.
1: Intro.
0: Intro. Tim's on. All right. I was coming. Come on. Oh. Good.